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4: Partly cloudy skies tonight, lows around 69. South winds 5 to 10 miles per hour. Slight chance of thunderstorms tomorrow. Highs level off around 87. Mainly cloudy skies expected. Currently, it's 78 degrees.

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4: All right, on the way, a recap of your top five. What's up with Wendy? Our remix of the week, our throwback of the week from the year 2001, a hot pick from Karol G and Bruno Mars, and a sneak peek of Spa Weekend. Let's get things going right now. It's Ariana Grande, Hate That I Made You Love Me, on the Weekend Throwdown.

0: Weekend Throwdown. I'm Jagger and Ginger, the girls from Cat's Eye. They're from all over the place.
1: They are from Manila, Seoul, Honolulu, Zurich, Atlanta, and Los Angeles.
0: Definitely a worldwide sensation. It's Cat's Eye, their latest song, it's Animal, on the Weekend Throwdown.

0: is Cat's Eye. Their latest song is Animal. It's the Weekend Throwdown. I'm Jagger. It's BuzzFeed quiz time on the show. Ginger, what'd you pick for us this week?
1: Build a picnic basket and we'll reveal your role in a sitcom.
0: All right, it sounds like fun. So, Ginger, you took the quiz, right?
1: Obviously.
0: What'd you get?
1: I got the flirt. You're the flirt of the show. Flirting with everyone you see and showing up with a new partner every other day. You're also a genuinely good friend who will show up for your besties whenever they need it. I'm not sure how I feel about that one. Okay, what'd you get?
0: I got the same exact answer. I got the flirt.
1: That's interesting.
0: Apparently, we're both flirty.
1: If you say so.
0: My Ginger, I like that hairstyle.
1: My point exactly.
0: That wasn't flirty enough?
1: Do your feet hurt? You must have fell from heaven.
0: Okay, that's a bad pickup line, but good job.
2: That's my point.
3: 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This is Selena Gomez, and more of the Weekend Throwdown with Jagger is coming up next.
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12: 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I'm Jagger, and this is the Weekend Throwdown.

0: around on Jagger. Hit us up on our socials anytime at WKND39. We'd love to play your song for you. What's up, Ginger?
1: What's up? Well, we've got at Sarah Sings 2298. Listening to us on Mix 96.5, the 90s to now in Houston, Texas. 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

0: It's the Weekend Throwdown. I'm Jagger and Ginger. We know that Bailey Littrell was on American Idol, but apparently trying to get him on the show for a while, right?
1: Indeed they have. The producers from American Idol had reportedly reached out to him for 5 straight years to try to get him on the show.
0: And he finally did it, and the rest is history. Here's Bailey's latest

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3: It's crazy, but it's true. 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
0: Number three, Taylor Swift. I knew it. I knew you.
3: Standing there in the light of the window, wearing that same smile. Man, it's been a while, but I knew it, I knew you.
4: At number two, Ella Langley with Choosing Texas.
3: I can't.

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1: There's only been one artist that's been strong enough to keep Ella Langley out of the top spot. We'll play number one for you next.
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1: 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Her second week in a row is your number one most downloaded song of the week here on the Weekend Throwdown. 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

0: It's the Weekend Throwdown. I'm Jagger. My nickname's Jag. Ginger, your nickname's Ginge Spice. What is Sabrina Carpenter's nickname? What do her friends call her?
1: That's one of my Instagram handles, not my nickname. My nickname, G Ginge Scooter Mom. That's what my mom calls me. Yeah. Well, Sabrina Carpenter has quite a few as well, including Sab, Sabby, Bree, Brina, and Brittany.
0: All right, so here's Sab, Sabby, Bree, Brina, and Brittany.

0: 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Yeah, come on. 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
4: All right, coming up in minutes, the latest from Martin Garrix and Ed Sheeran, our hot pick from Karol G and Bruno Mars, and our remix of the week. Now it's Tame Impala and Jenny. It's Dracula, the Jenny remix on the Weekend Throwdown.

0: It's the weekend throwdown. I'm Jagger and Ginger. Martin Garrix has toured the biggest stages all over the world, but what is something he can't do?
1: Drive.
0: Legally?
1: Well, I mean, I don't know if he can actually drive, but he doesn't have a driver's license. That is unbelievable.
0: He's got everybody else driving around. He's okay. Here's Martin Garrix and Ed Sheeran, and repeat it on the weekend throwdown. Stay.

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1: Do you notice more and more people have their Do Not Disturb on like all the time? I am so nervous people are not getting my messages. Silent mode, no. Let's take it a whole step further. Going on Vibrate just isn't enough anymore. And on TikTok, videos are tagged DND. It shows that teens and 20-somethings and now 30-somethings, I think, they are sharing how peaceful they've been since changing their notification settings. Days that you feel like you're getting nothing done because you see your phone light up, you're so distracted, I think they're onto something. And there are also times you can set your phone to go into DND mode and specify a list of people who are actually allowed to get through while all others are silenced. Let me know if you've embraced this trend.
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0: 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I'm Jagger. Thanks so much for hanging out with us. Hit us up on our socials anytime at WKND Throwdown. We'd love to play your song on the show. What's up, Ginge?
1: Hey, well, we've got at Katie 2010 listening to us on Power 1017, the hottest music in Salisbury, Maryland. And she would

It's a power ballad inspired by 80s-fueled synthwave with a nostalgic soundscape. And Carol said on TikTok, "Thank you, Bruno Mars, for the magic in this song and for filling it the way I did. You're incredible." Check them out together, Carol G and Bruno Mars. Here's Still on the Weekend Rundown.

0: Here's your Throwdown throwback from 2008. It's Britney Spears and Womanizer. It's the Weekend Throwdown. I'm Jagger. It's trivia time on the show, Ginger.
1: Oh boy, trivia time.
0: I think I picked one in your wheelhouse this week.
1: Oh yeah? What's that?
0: How many sisters does Ariel have in The Little Mermaid?
1: Huh. Maybe in my wheelhouse?
0: Well, we'll find out your answer less than

0: That's Olivia Rodrigo and Stupid Song. It's the Weekend Throwdown. I'm Jagger. It's trivia time on the show. Here's the question again. How many sisters does Ariel have in The Little Mermaid? Ginger, do you have an answer?
1: Well, my answer is it's definitely not in my wheelhouse. Although I know a lot about Disney. That is a really specific question.
0: Well, you got to give me a guess.
1: Well, I know she had a bunch because they all came out of like those little clamshells. So I'm going to go with six.
0: Is that your final answer?
1: My only answer.
0: It's the right answer. Congratulations.
1: Yoo!
2: 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The Weekend Throwdown with Jagger.
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0: 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It's Ariana Grande, Hate That I Made You Love Me, the DJ Punzo remix. Ginger, tell us more about DJ Punzo.
1: DJ Punzo, originally from Philadelphia, has been immersed in music since his teenage years. He is known for his dynamic mixing, high-energy performances, and innovative remixes.
0: Well,

0: 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I'm Jagger, and one of the hottest songs around the world right now belongs to Rise.
1: And every single detail about this band is so specific. They even have their own representative emojis for each member. For instance, Shotaro is bubble tea, Yoonseok is a rock, Sungchan is a frog, Wonbin guitar, Sohee is a guardsman, and Anton looks like he's a dinosaur.
0: All right, it's interesting. The guys from Rise all have their own emojis. They have a song called Do Your Dance right now on the Weekend Throwdown.
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1: Ready?
2: 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On the weekend, Throwdown with Jagger.
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0: appeared the same.
1: It's the Weekend Throwdown. I'm Jagger and Ginger. Of course, this song started getting popular during the World Cup. It was definitely featured as one of the big songs this year. Shakira and Burna Boy. The song's called Die Die.
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12: 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I'm Jagger, and this is the Weekend Throwdown.
6: 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Yeah.

0: It's the Weekend Throwdown. I'm Jagger. Hit us up on our socials at WKND Throwdown. We would love to play your song on the show. What's up, Ginger?
1: 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And she'd love us to play Justin Bieber with Speed.

0: gonna do right here is go back, way back, back into time.
1: All right, your throwback of the week this weekend, it's Alicia Keys and Fallen, number one this weekend back in 2001. Fallen was released as the lead single from her debut studio album, Songs in A Minor, and as her debut single as well. Written and produced by Alicia, Fallen is generally considered her signature song. Fallen attained global commercial success, reaching number one on Billboard's Hot 100 and the top 10 in several countries, and topped the charts also in the Netherlands and New Zealand. In 2009, Fallen was named the 29th most successful song of the 2000s on the Billboard Hot 100 Songs of the Decade chart. Critically acclaimed, it won 3 Grammy Awards at the 44th Annual Grammy Awards in 2002, including Song of the Year, Best R&B Song, and Best Female R&B Vocal Performance. Here it is, your throwback of the week. Number one this weekend, back in 2001, Alicia Keys and Fallen on the Weekend Throwdown. I keep

0: is the weekend. Throw it out. I'm Jagger and Ginger, one of our favorites on the show. It's Niall Horan. His song is doing so well on the charts right now.
1: It's doing fan-freaking-tastic. And you know what? I love my Niall tidbits so much. Did you know that he has mild obsessive compulsive tendencies and admits that he has to eat the chips off his plate before he's allowed to touch his burger?
0: Oh, of course, you mean fries, because they call them chips over there where he's from.
1: I actually don't know what he's referring to. I will ask him next time I talk to him.
0: Well, whatever it is, it tastes so good. It's Niall Horan.

0: More of the Weekend Throwdown with Jagger next.
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7: 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We are...

0: It's the weekend. Right on. I'm Jagger. Of course, we know Bailey Littrell. His dad is Backstreet Boy Brian Littrell. Do they share anything else besides being pretty good singers?
1: Their love of food. 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
0: Ain't nothing wrong with that.
1: Who doesn't love them some pizza?
0: Here's Bailey Littrell in Soviet on the weekend. Right on.

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1: 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Now it's Ariana Grande. Hate That I Made You Love Me on the Weekend Throwdown.

0: Today's the weekend. Throw it out. I'm Jagger. We'd love to hear from you. Hit us up on our socials anytime. We'd love to play your song on the show, too, at WKND Throwdown. What's up, Ginger?
1: Hey, well, we've got at Ellie1023 listening to us on Electric 969, today's hottest music in Paducah, Kentucky. And she'd love us to play Teddy Swims and Mr. Know-It-All on the weekend Throwdown.

0: That is Benson Boone, the time of my life. It's the Weekend Throwdown. I'm Shagger. It's time now for our weird, wacky story of the week. Ginger, what do you have for us this week?
1: Melanie Gradick wasn't the least bit happy when she was asked to pay to use a toilet in Vienna Park. And she's not taking that sitting down. When nature called, Gradick was shocked to see that there was a 50-cent charge to use the facilities, and even more dismayed to learn that men weren't being charged the same price to use their urinals. Justifiably pissed. I didn't write the jokes, folks. Gradick filed a legal complaint against the entire city of Vienna, making the argument that charging women for public toilet access is a direct violation of the city's laws against discrimination. I mean, she's not wrong.
0: Yeah, she's actually right. I mean, she shouldn't have to pay to use the toilet, especially with the fact that guys aren't paying for it, so...
1: Also, you guys miss more. Way more.
0: That's not true.
1: I plead the fifth.
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0: That is Rise. The song's called Do Your Dance. It's the Weekend Throwdown. I'm Jagger. Time to get out the door, Ginger.
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0: 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Operations Manager Rich O'Brien. Thanks, as always, to Executive Producer Flips, Ginger, Wendy Wild, Joe Rosati, and Associate Producer Andrew, and Elsa the Wonder Pup. 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
2: Cloudy skies expected overnight with a slight chance for storms. Lows level off around 68. South winds 5 to 10 miles per hour. Slight chance for storms Sunday, 87. Right now, it's 73 degrees.
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2: Z93 weather. Mainly cloudy overnight with a low of 69. Southerly winds 5 to 10 miles per hour. Slight chance of thunderstorms Sunday. Highs around 88. Sunshine mixed with clouds at times. Currently 73.

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2: Bad news for ketchup fans. 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
5: Mainly cloudy skies. Overnight, lows around 69. South winds 5 to 10 miles per hour. Slight chance of thunderstorms. Sunday, highs around 88. A mix of clouds and sun. Currently, it's 73 degrees.

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2: Cloudy skies, overnight, lows around 69. South winds, 5 to 10 miles per hour. Slight chance of thunderstorms, Sunday, highs around 88, a mix of clouds and sun. Currently, it's 73 degrees.

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2: Cloudy skies today with a slight chance of thunderstorms. High of 88. South winds 5 to 10 miles per hour. Slight chance of thunderstorms tonight. Lows level off around 73. Partly cloudy. Right now, it's 72 degrees.

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5: Cloudy skies today with a slight chance of thunderstorms. High of 88. South winds 5 to 10 miles per hour. Slight chance of thunderstorms tonight. Lows level off around 73. Partly cloudy. Currently, it's 71 degrees.

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0: that. 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Fall off what? I ain't seen the horse. 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Fame ain't something that I need no more.
1: Yeah, cause trick?
0: 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I let all that get to my head.

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2: 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My name is Michael Stewart, and each week at this time, we kick off 2 hours of positive music and stories that many love hearing and they love sharing too. 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So let's start the show this morning with Have Fun from Anike.

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10: So much of life is like Costco on the weekend. Crazy. So you can spend some time here with Sunrise and be filled with hope.

0: around me that's flyleaf on Sunrise. 10-year-old Fitz Davis of Texas has plenty to celebrate after an 8-month battle with a rare liver cancer. Doctors at Texas Children's Hospital discovered a tumor about the size of a cantaloupe, along with several smaller tumors. His mom, Rachel Goodlad, said the family was initially told Fitz had just an 8% chance of survival. He underwent aggressive weekly chemotherapy before receiving a new liver in January. 6 months later, doctors say he's cancer-free. On June 24th, Fitz rang the bell, marking the end of treatment. Throughout it all, Fitz shared positive videos online, eventually receiving thousands of encouraging letters from around the world. Now he's looking forward to swimming and continuing to encourage others. Sometimes hope comes from the youngest among us. We've got more stories like this worth smiling about at sunrise.com.
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One day on Sunrise within the light. If you have kids, you know you'd do just about anything for them when it comes to their life. The dad in our next story went as far as selling his rare Pokemon card to pay for his son's medical bills. We're a few songs away from that, so hang with us while we play a song from Josiah Queen called Demons.

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5: Storms today, otherwise partly cloudy. High of 88. Winds out of the south, 5 to 10 miles per hour. Slight chance of thunderstorms tonight. Lows around 73. Partly cloudy skies. Currently 72.

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1: Slight chance for storms today, otherwise partly cloudy. High of 88. Winds out of the south, 5 to 10 miles per hour. Slight chance of thunderstorms tonight, lows around 73. Partly cloudy skies. Currently 75.

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5: Slight chance for showers today. Otherwise, sunshine mixed with clouds at times. High temperatures reach up to 88. Southerly winds 8 to 15 miles per hour. 73 tonight. Slight chance for storms. Right now, it's 77 degrees.

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3: Chance of rain showers this afternoon, otherwise partly cloudy skies. Daytime highs approaching 88. Winds out of the south, 8 to 15 miles per hour. 73 tonight, slight chance of thunderstorms. Currently 79.

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5: Weather. High chance of rain showers this afternoon. Otherwise, partly cloudy skies. Daytime highs approaching 88. Winds out of the south, 8 to 15 miles per hour. 73 tonight, slight chance of thunderstorms. Right now, 79.

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1: 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Gen Z is decided, no, thanks. 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
6: Z93 weather.
7: Slight chance for storms this afternoon. Otherwise, sunshine mixed with clouds at times. Highs level off around 87. South winds 8 to 15 miles per hour. Tonight, 73. Currently, 81.
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12: Five, six.

this afternoon with daytime highs approaching 87. Southerly winds 8 to 15 miles per hour. Partly cloudy skies again tonight. Lows level off around 73. Right now, it's 82 degrees.

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4: With clouds at times this afternoon, with daytime highs approaching 87. Southerly winds 8 to 15 miles per hour. Partly cloudy skies again tonight, lows level off around 73. Currently, it's 81 degrees.

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5: Of a low around 73 tonight under partly cloudy skies, winds out of the south 5 to 10 miles per hour. Sunshine mixed with clouds at times. Tomorrow, high temperatures reach up to 91. Currently 82.

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5: Lows level off around 73 tonight under partly cloudy skies. Winds out of the south, 5 to 10 miles per hour. Sunshine mixed with clouds at times. Tomorrow, high temperatures reach up to 91. Right now, it's 81 degrees.

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1: Bad news for ketchup fans. 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Gen Z is decided, no, thanks. 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And yes, I've tried lower sugar ketchup, and no, it's not the same, as hard as it tries.
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9: Slight chance for scattered thunderstorms tonight. Otherwise, mainly cloudy skies. Lows level off around 74. South winds 5 to 10 miles per hour. 91 tomorrow, mainly clear skies. Currently, it's 81 degrees.

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